Dog, Atomic Dog, Neutron Dog, Metromedia Dog, Metal Dog, Metal Dog.

0: Baby, we be a message down with you on the fourth year, which you soon you hear. We send a woman, I mean, a whoop up and we know you will be feeling miserable. World child, yeah.
1: Le monde se divise en deux catégories, ceux qui écoutent Station B et ceux qui creusent.

but I have my limits. 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I looked at my watch, it was getting late. It was about time to open the gate. People came in to see the show. Someone said, hey, look, that's Maceo. I said, can I have your attention, please? These elephants are about to dance you down to your knees. They bumped and grind and swayed all day. 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I said, come on, it's not time to eat. We got to get the crowd up off their feet. 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Gotta help the owner out of debt. 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

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I'm the turgid, fucked up little goat pissing on your fucking hill. 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

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The timeless whisper, the glassy dude. I'm the science of all that's wrong, and I'm making you think that you doubt everything you love. But I'm here to stay.

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I'm the main course. I'm Morgan Freeman. I come master of neon angels. I'm the night chef. The eye doctor. Mr. Maserati. I'm king of migraines. Soiled lord of tears. I'm the urban goose.

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So I'm gonna be number one. Thank you, Jesus, for my mama. And I thank you.

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What a confusion. A fella lost his watch in the railroad station. A saga girl named Imelda was suspected of being the burglar. She had no purse, no pocket in her clothes, but where she hid their watch, only goodness knows. And they were hearing

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They took her down to the police station and sent for the matron to examine all the clothes that she had on. The matron examined with care. She even made her pull down her long hair. She searched till she couldn't search no more, but her watch now ticking louder than before, and the hearing

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She said she had an incentive if she could find a watch if given privilege to divest Miss Nelda entirely and search her as if she was crazy. The search was such, so they decided that the matron turned Nelda's inside outside and the hearing.

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They met when searching by inspiration. 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The matron is convinced, there's no doubt. She pushed her hand up inside Nelda's mouth, and do you know her eye there came true? For when she found the watch, it was 10 to 2.

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He'll straighten up his turban and eject the little ooze along a once-held Hammond organism.

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They're all really green. 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While these little voices are green, they're all really green. I'm gonna fuck this doctor, I'm gonna fuck him right.

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1: Oh, I'm Fletcher.
0: Kwame.

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Mama, make I tell you what I'm going to him. Them thump him in him belly and it turn to jelly. Them lick him pan him back and him rib get pop. Them lick him pan him head but it tough like leg. Them kick him in him seed and it started to bleed. 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

0: 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How did she make her cheese sweet, Mama Lay? Get your coconut water.
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0: This is how deep shit could get. It reads macaroni on my birth certificate. 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
1: Next stop, Station B.

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And I'm very glad to know that you feel the same way too. Baby, we're gonna lay here and we're gonna make love and we're gonna do it like it's supposed to be done. Heaven only knows what goes on behind closed doors. The very depths of our souls will reach out tonight.

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And the only real way you can do that, baby, is when you're making love to each other. When you reach that super feeling when you're making love, it's like you're in another world.